0: that when we were yet sinners, he came. When we had no anointing, when we had no fame, when we had no grace, when we had no pride, he came. Nothing to make us proud, he came. No car, nothing, nothing, he came. Have you asked yourself that question? What did you do?
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0: Wherever you are, lift up your hands and begin to bless. It's good to dance, it's good to jump around, but sometimes it's good to reflect.

0: the lifter of men. He picks one that is down and sets it for the world to see. That is the God you came to serve. If it's that same God I came to serve, can you lift up your hands?
1: Hello.
0: And open up your mouth and begin to blast in other tongues.

The NBA playoffs are underway, and now you can trade every game on Kalshi. 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San Antonio is currently trading at 19% to win it all, meaning a $100 trade pays out over $500 if they take the title. 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Trade on anything.

0: I have to battle with the time. But this morning, as we go into this prayer phase, I will be bringing up God's servant. Ebuka's song is one of the young men that God's hand is upon in this generation. Praise be the Lord. I'm meeting with him 101 today. But I took time to go into, you know, his lab and check. Hear me? Even out there, why see him on the screen? You could feel.
1: Hello.
0: The unction of the Holy Spirit. And today he's here with us. And as we go into this moment, please, I beg you, there are some things that have been troubling you. By the time you come out of this moment of encounter, you will look for them, you will not see them again. Oh, I thought you have faith. I thought you have strong faith. You will look for those troubles, you will not find them again. Because the wind of revival will carry them. Some of you, as the Lord revealed to me before coming for this meeting this morning, in this section of
2: Hello
3: FM,
0: God hand is coming upon you for announcement. You don't hear me? I said God's hand is coming upon you for announcement. We talked about access on Wednesday, have we? And we heard the story, the testimony of access. But listen to me, by the time you come out of this service, somebody, you will be announced. That job you have been looking for, they will be the one to call you. That promotion, they will be the one to look for you. Thank you, Jesus. I lift my hand this morning. I want you to open your mouth whenever you begin to speak in tongues. Say, Lord Jesus.
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2: I am in need of you. 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I am here for you. I am here for you this morning. Open your mouth.
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You can just blast in the Holy Spirit. Batoko brakada lakabaru asafe. Brokabarandis. I'm so honored to be in the house this morning. Thank you. Thank you, Mama. Thank you, Daddy. Thank you so much. Just lift your hands to Jesus. In 1 minute, just pray in the Holy Spirit. If you are blessed with the gift of praying in the Holy Ghost, just pray.

0: morning that we love you. Wake up at night, midnight, morning, afternoon, I'm blessed with you. Many that will not be tired to seek your face.
1: Hello.
0: This okay. is the generation that seek your face. Oh Jacob, oh Kaparia Katai, Kobra Katoko Velekevai. Let there be many that

0: I said, how many of you are ready for that?
1: The NBA playoffs are underway, and now you can trade every game on Kalshi. 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
3: 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Ame mawa swati se obeti mi are Facebook so live, Great Glory Ministries. 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
0: You are the boss, I'm fine, Energy prumbi biama onano pay. 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

0: This is our month of sufficient grace. Sumi wei eye bo sumi eye adum muru suwa. Catch us here, fire some nina free. First Corinthians chapter number 15, the verses of 10, and all kind free verse. Verse 9, one of my Babu Amen. We are now kind 2 Corinthians chapter 12, the verses of 7, 8, 9. 7 to 9. Really can read First Corinthians chapter number 15, verse 9 and 10.
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0: Grace reaches sinners before they become what? 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
1: 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Christ o demo Samson 83 enterprise e wo solar panel o san ye abibiduro o abigan kwanta ai ko honum dudu obi a opɛ no obenya eda doctor Kwesi Opon CEO out the Kwesi Opon group of companies ano one Mrs. 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So opening in a be a true atom. So one our dear Waduma. 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Whooper be a pa nududuum. And now, per baku bakum, Ibroniba kase, wholesale and retail. 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
3: Hallelujah.
0: Now, onyankopon so ye nipa simple test. 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Wo de ba nipa fama aye impossible. But when you meet him, he says, "Oh, yes, yes, I did obey." Woka ania, and centrally to me see. My mama example. It is a oba doctor ina wodiye, yari binti ina wodiye atwogu. 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Diyalo your friend a simple test. 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And now pay me beside the only hour, dear. Sir, and now, said the Oko Magazia. So Oko Magazia. Cabinji, say, ah. Yet, even Tonji, Mononia, dear Sim.
3: No, collect.
0: And now, so wouldn't you hour, dear? Ya will rub your wouldn't pass fair pass. Oh, run the daily Jesus Christ.
3: Amen.
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3: Amen.
0: Praise the Lord.
3: Hallelujah.
0: Adia eni ho. 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
0: Praise the Lord.
3: Hallelujah.
0: simple test. 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John chapter 6, verse 6. 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And so, now we can't send me at the association for the dumbi. Bible, he said, not only me, dear. Obey. And obey, nyame ye bribi, but we are your simple test. And the Bible, how would the bend the pafama? Impossible. But what you are, Bible, we say, with God, all things are possible. The end, the pass, ye, ye, ye, no, o nyame afama, dear, ye, ye. 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
0: 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Praise the Lord.
3: Hallelujah.
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3: O say. Filippo bua no say.
0: Filippo bua Yesu say.
3: Pano dinaria hanum enso won.
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4: Hallelujah.
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0: 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Praise the Lord.
4: Hallelujah.
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4: Or say, Yesu Kase.
0: Yesu Kase.
4: Mumani Pano and Tanatanase.
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4: And so now a SP or Ho.
0: And so now a SP or Ho. And I'm ready.
4: Oh, what did you want? One Anobey and Pim no Tanatanase.
0: 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What good do I buy and Pim Num 5,000 at Rase?
4: Na yesu fa pano
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4: na oda ase
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0: 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Ezekiel chapter 37 verse 3.
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0: Yes.
4: No bisa me se.
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4: Wona wonim.
0: 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Anu ye ne be ya den.
4: Okore.
0: E die dro ho ne se. Anu ye ne be ya wo den a. Ma me ma example. Said them do buy yin na wo de ya fa to ho no. 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And no to make us say, because what do you say, what do you know? 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And the other one, I would say, Yame won't any. And the Zakiel, Abba would say, Radin Sabal, so. Nor did you call Bojan Cassia Nupe, I am Mumanko. Now, Bab would say, on my Zakiel to the Sushi Eye. Now, Bab would say, you numpa a dorso. And now when Yankupu Ebisa Zakir say,
4: Numpi.
0: O nipa ba numpei, Ebe Yankwana. 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
4: Una onim.
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0: Praise the Lord.
4: Hallelujah.
0: To us every Ezekiel chapter 37 verse 4 no chrono me ba am fama no ka yebre nti Bible ne say ene onyankopon ka kire Ezekiel say say wo say urade yankopon me na me nime dia ene na shankom na ka kire no mpeni say mo no mpa mo ho akokwa entire mra mo ho we dia me kata mo ho. 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
4: Hallelujah.
0: 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Womo nyan honam omo de daho. Yankai verse 9. Zakari chapter 37 verse 9. Kai verse 9.
4: Ena o kachele me se.
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4: Ne erade kachele. And from Anna said,
0: and the Radin, catch all sham, come a catcher from Anna said,
4: say a Radin and Coupon,
0: say Radin and Coupon, see any,
4: only a film from Anna,
0: a hemia, a film from Mannai, so Amra Umu.
4: Now, Obehumi Gu, Nipa,
0: Beba, my main kind free amount. I summon a dead do, Nessa, one kind year, Montessi.
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0: Ezekiel chapter 37, verse 9. Wase, anna wakachira mese, shankwam chira mframano, odipa ba shankwam, nekachira mframano se, se ewradi nyankupon sienye, ahome free inframan na iso, emre mumu, na ahome no beshe nipeni mu, praise the Lord.
4: Hallelujah.
0: Na wadire jire ho, na wanyankwam. And then I have no diame dane and from a free and home nine sober. Four corners of wind. Can English remember English the amid dead? Can English no? Four corners of wind. Can I? Can I?
4: Ezekiel 37 verse 9. Then he said unto me. Prophesy unto the rain.
0: Prophesy unto the wind.
4: Prophesy.
0: Son of man.
4: And say to the rain.
0: Say to the wind.
4: That says the Lord. Come from the four winds.
0: Praise the Lord.
4: Hallelujah.
0: And from a free from a nation. Yeah. Yes, no. Send from a way free harbor. Never from a way free harbor next year. Mutia. Who will say, your friend Mutia from a very good. Now, where dia on Yakupo Katsa is a kerse, and from an every four quarters, and emra. And did ya, if we have a free harbor question, no child who may a castle Mutia from a. Where dia free ha? If we had a messia, I'm not paying. So we begin a mimujidia and shrubby back a cabo.
4: Amen.
0: Messiah shrubby back a cabo.
4: Amen.
0: Praise the Lord.
4: Hallelujah.
0: A drop from Manasono. Wankasa humimra munamusari dabi. Was sent from money from a nicho. And want a nicho for quaness and emra. Wefria, I'm no pay. So what that you know when you're home here? Sent from a free from a nicho. A bimogra woman.
4: Amen.
0: Praise the Lord.
4: Hallelujah.
0: Baby, be allowed, was she?
4: Yes.
0: Every from an I swam Rame Romo.
4: Amen.
0: Praise the Lord.
4: Hallelujah.
0: Verse 10. Shim. The can verse. No. Verse 10.
4: Chino. And I may say, and come said you was Samuel.
0: And I may say, and come said you was Samuel.
4: Now, how many bow womu?
0: Now,
4: when you know, Unyanqua.
0: No woman in Anyanqua.
4: I was originated. I
0: was solid. I was nine so.
4: Dom Kesiapa.
0: Praise the Lord.
4: Hallelujah.
0: As you shall put your sabbath days last short to Mamma. A man, your crew wallet. I could be bad when you Mamma. Was short to Mamma. Now, Mamma.
4: Oh,
0: I'm going to say, ah, now, over my Mamma. Over 20 better for you. I feel the ever you say, I woo. Mamma, you wait here 2 years. The better Mamma between the 30 years. Send a minimum, said don't pay me a walk or qua, or do my yabby beman a ye. I'm not by that now, walk or qua. And you will send to me ye. Praise the Lord.
4: Hallelujah.
0: Now, me penny penny when you not ya baby.
4: No correct.
0: When you be free, baby. Back or call no penny. Catch up with some don't pay walk or qua. 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
4: hallelujah
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0: 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What you will be a PM? What is this paper? Let me tell you, man. We go Friday, come and collect your visa. And I'm saying, yes. Yeah, then was like a sound. What's you do?
4: Yes.
0: And was like, yeah, do my was my degree.
4: Nice.
0: Yeah. What I got to that say, yeah, for Kasa, Fatu Kasemno, Fatu Njai. Say, Jesus Kasa, for Professor Samno, Fatu Njai. And no pay Jesus in new one name.
4: Amen. 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
0: Mo ba us say Jesus. Me ba na bin. Praise the Lord.
4: Hallelujah.
0: Ano pa isantira di nyankopon.
4: Yes.
0: Isantira ni nyankopon.
4: Yes.
0: Kenka verse 12.
4: Verse 12.
0: Aha.
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4: Na kachi a won se.
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4: Share. 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
4: Na me yimo.
0: Me mai.
4: Every mo Adam na.
0: Me yimo every me mo Adam na mtie. O tia ko ya no mpede fa so e ba ye. Enipa de wu ya no. 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
9: yes
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9: ah
0: Some may be the best life for this Rakoku. Some may be the at the fork is here. What can get to us or so catcher was said? Ninny Namono, Mura David, the Bidimus.
9: Amen.
0: I'm a David Benya, Mamma.
9: No.
0: I'm a body to Dama, Nephew.
9: Yes.
0: I'm not paying your meme, Shrow.
9: Amen.
0: Or so come home.
9: Amen.
0: So do I fit here to hello 101.5. Tell your uncle Prince BB.
9: Yes.
0: My friend, you pay me, you pay. 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
10: Hello Edao.
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0: Yes sir.
10: Good morning.
0: Good morning Mira.
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0: amen amen yefa me classmate your friend Emilia Brobe. Emilia, praise the Lord.
12: Hallelujah.
0: Eh ha meet you.
12: Good morning.
0: Good morning. Amen. Yeah, where that say Emilia, I'll see you in Israel. You're far from her. Hello?
13: Edda, oh.
0: Yes, I'm Ibra.
13: Edda, now what you say?
0: Boko.
13: Now, my friend, what you say?
0: No, who ye?
13: What did you make an idiot?
0: Yeah, my boss. My boss, what how?
13: Boss, you are channel. I'm going to see you in Ketia.
0: Yo.
13: Edda, oh, preach you say, I'm not coming home. And don't pay for Akokano. That's one for swap, papa. Okay, so I see you now. Was he a carrier rate at the Lumpe, now it's a bank for someone. Wakasam, the Niagi, it's missing the carrier. We might not be able to say, we now would tell a pardon tennis Wakokano. So the bank for Swapam, Bia, Wakoka, the Uber, you want.
0: Yo, Yapa, Kofa, Bagdona, Yentino. Hello.
14: Hello, Papa, Asumian Kamo.
0: Eka also.
14: Papa, wouldn't you need a teacher, Adam Kwame?
0: Aha.
14: Jama, me, Lucia, okay.
0: You.
14: Any part room will be a yana, ya waiting a mention by you need video in Tamim. Papa, that same way we see Mary. Or say, the day then where are you home? Or say, dear Yamian Munyam.
0: Simple test.
14: Papa, or say, with God, all things are possible. It is a genia media. Papa, be dear Noah, Unipa, HM Manipa Bravo, and a pair radishal.
0: Yeah, that's it.
14: Amen.
0: Yeah, that's it. Yeah, the Afra follows so ABC. And I'm right for back on Kahu. Yet the Afrefono, Ebisiha. Ah, yes, ya, Doma. Obias, I'm the same next week, Yam Twasso. And the next week, simple test. Nyame was simple test at the test cinema. Which I know not the Yanko Mao, I know the Utaya, wouldn't hold it.
9: Express.
0: Neo Grovoa, simple test, no wouldn't be in chat. Exactly, it's a real crowd in chat. Because we say, right, we are going for way, dear. Ah, one nim. And as I be bobia ba.
9: Jesus Christ.
0: And name mini, radifa wa jemrao.
9: Amen.
0: Ewe yesu dimu.
9: Amen.
0: Amen.
9: Amen.
0: Mi jayama ya uraye, adia nina kin Edward. 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

0: You call cool so dear me dance. What are they working on? Elder, good morning.
1: Good morning, Mira.
0: Call to me for Timmy Carrie.
1: Matt, oh, Mira.
0: Call to me for.
1: We are now.
0: Now, where?
1: Boko.
0: The young pass. So, Boko. And also the simple test.
1: Simple test. And no, no. Try idea, the amount. And no, no, come out.
0: It's a simple test. No questions, maybe it says, sir.
1: What say?
0: And no questions, maybe it says, sir.
1: Say, Ebene, the amkin kaye. 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Ni nyamine ebisa wase. 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
0: Uka ane ya.
1: Eno wasi. Simple test. 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
0: Let's see. Na simple test.
1: Simple. 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Mi ya nubi waso beji 50 million. And no, you instant too.
0: As a lotto.
1: Oh, that be your lotto. Ah, the lotto.
0: I'm not to have a car answer.
1: That be my world. I never want to run with some Kamana. Maybe I didn't make a fade. It is said, yeah, concrania, yeah, place you are seeing Funko. Now, so there be young con wine.
0: And I am Chica.
1: Michica.
0: What the fuck? A quaint zone.
1: Oh, what about Ramira? So, why not be before Papa?
0: I see. Who is your kind of taxes? A cajon a day.
1: Said when you road wave no. Your piano.
0: Apart from road wave, your piano, who do you say? Your taxes, any of the building up?
1: Oh, yeah, been in
0: power.
1: Oh, yes. A torn over GM.
0: A torn, who said Luton, so you get to feel.
1: Oh,
0: wouldn't
1: I mean, in the papa was a fat idea called bar. You wouldn't, and you may be bria, nipakondo.
0: I bless the count. I don't know who choose who picky be the way you be a female.
1: Debbie, papa, you. Me say, dark wrong, metre, numa.
0: Yeah,
1: well, duma, yamijutum, abajutum, but yaminuntum. And did the abajutum and yaminuntum? We are Christiania, would you mean quiet? And yeah, what dear impo abajutum, yaminuntum. Ebi ni wo ye de aguma si to wi. Aban nyum to ya ba chew anambo.
0: Yes.
1: Eh eh di aban kura
0: eno di
1: 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Otumi e selective se aguma we de me man manye.
0: Se aban embra eni e de tia. Enye Bible mbra ye de tia.
1: Ye wo adia manyina ho kwan. But nyini nyina na fata ye
0: ntino die
1: ndo die me ba ye na me say said me di apotesia ye
0: yes
1: me say o apotesia
0: bi simple test no o say simple test no
1: simple
0: elder o
1: be ada o
0: how have you
1: na dan wa ma me yira ya krantia kwan ye hwoni mo ama sala su ku sha mbose ku sia na me fi
0: elder torevia adivi o hono ma ye nye entre ye nua say if you really meant send kankwa no be mamia who dey my telephone numbers be 2 and then 3
1: oh
0: elder me patch o dey be who dey yam free on yam kwa another person
1: okay men my life is am no cancel me say me no work can we dey dey nya hwe do dey say but na
2: me baba yes nya o yes
1: mo me be me pena sam say
0: yam fan say so what mean say am kwai no na say akantie no be mamia
1: e do dey
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3: come up for bishia ko
4: se mini ya dan ka meji makranti esika
0: na sanu se wo be yes how we see na wo be ka se o akranti mu a 8,500.
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0: Everybody is urging everybody to do this. Abrani panos wolo so yebi be. Is it Ghana obi eye social commentator? Obi e ka say we say ginger mum yefa wodi sim. They say what tech. Then ka what lot of bana wo do ginger ni bi an kenye. Na wo ka chere say enkoye ginger wan enkoye.
4: Oh, so say the ginger no so dey eye new gold o.
0: I understand. But then you only people who are already do you must walk.
4: Dodo na atiesi ginger
0: me pesa
4: try
0: we won be come in and sa ye bon sa so an why you tease
4: me ti say na

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1: Oh, apologize. Now, all issue unqualified apology to Honorable Muntaka, the family, and the entire Asomase constituency. Okay. And this one was signed by Mutala Muhammad. Telephone number supplied. Concerned constituents of Asomase. It is a letter, It's not about NDC. Concerned constituents. Of Asomase, MPP4, NDC4, PS4. Sebrebemwa, we will try and find the Emma. So I bring down so no. Honorable Harold Idrisu. As so, Ekoko Shia, party phone on the Odo Woodin Kobo. It was Sola. And on also all referred to the Zambia President Mama, Eba, Eoka. And all can was say, President Mama, thank you to no. And a year proper, thank you to. And yet getting reason, thank you to her. Ubi a. So you can see, also
2: proper,
1: ubi a.
2: Thank you to.
1: And someone,
3: I see. Something which is there. This is something which is there.
1: Something which is there. It's a, ubi a, so to say, parties, you know. And then I say MPP for presidential primaries. And then of us say Ijawa. Proper Ijano.
3: As it was
1: so beso. A natural. It's Obia. Ope democracy. Who susu say? A normal, a bit me are you smooth. Then you wouldn't democracy. In democracy, Obia or Najun. Abia Bekanajun. At the end of the it all.
3: Yeah, ups and downs.
1: Yes, ups and downs. Someone who says, see, pictures are starting to fly. Who was Joshua Labiwa Queen Futa, and the President Mills, and the President Rollins. It just, or person just say, for a grassroots man, let's see, look at you, need the other. Now Julius Debra, you need the other. Let's just say, hey, nice.
2: It's nice.
3: Now, man, let's see, interesting. Me, I'm embracing you now. Yeah, they are put to talk about you. Oh, and come here, baby, be interesting. We're going to talk.
1: We're going to talk. We're going to talk. We're friendly jobs. We're through back.
3: We're through back.
1: We're
3: through back. In the point, yes. Indeed. We're going to talk about you now. But you're going to talk about
2: you. Maybe I'm going to
1: it's the concerned constituents of Asomase. Do I understand that? I mean, we are here for him. Okay.
3: From Manaka Boom. So, see, we be free, be free.
1: Constituents here.
2: Omoti Asomase.
3: So, what about
1: Omoti Asomase.
3: No,
1: what about you say?
3: Yes.
1: General Mosquito Egu Omo.
3: Sanity.
1: Mutala Muhammad, the telephone number, Igwe.
3: Since the problem was guy, no, the use of guy, no.
2: The other guy.
3: Is that mean? Okay.
1: Uh-huh.
3: I see.
1: But on this Akakadru note, now I'm asking more. Akakadru, Yediyediane. Akakadru, Yediyedru. Akakadru, Yediyesa. Yediyedesa.
3: I know. Unza Akakadru.
2: Don't you go to him, sir? No, watch him.
1: Asa first is really
3: the boss is him, sir.
2: So now, from the chair.
1: Oh, the chair. Now, where?
2: Ah,
1: me mbabinje. Eh,
2: en omode ye
1: nsa. Enom.
2: Me si anu na sesi ama kaka dro ho aye den ane bo aye den.
1: Enti e chere o se.
2: Omoto ne in bulk.
1: E chere o se ensa industry no. E create wealth.
2: Na ho na si en create wealth.
1: Na mo si man ko fo mi.
2: The first say create wealth na chere se obi an empa na obi anye mu adwuma na obi anu. No,
1: me
2: sa de. Me ka se like that thing.
1: Me ka se no mbi. But ya no for some chese nyesu
2: obi. 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Ade ne se nyo obi anso na be ye ho adwuma.
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1: 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Change se su e fi. 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We have sia nana ko just company limited. Yadanase, a copper simple with the down with the money in our bar, iron rod standard ones, and if it's cement in chance. And I do not deal in a plywood machine in a copper, the big boom, you bet me a simple crowd, a magazine, new road, a copper one, a tech one way, and crowns your hope, and if it's central east and west in the Bramford region. Now, bus building in a metal.
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4: 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You betcha neat and found said the new feature. Oh, produce any affair. The account win in a lessons to win in a Highlanders before you be training in a comma at the amount. You are yeah. So I'm run about once Ghana water first gate na a blue standard. See what Nintendo is what anymore. Pepe wa anyway. One number no a 0244652230.
1: 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Ivesan Paints Limited Company, Wateki, ene ye, na Ghana hadie, distributor ne agent no, ye Gaza One Ventures, wamu ene di silicone paint aba, ye di painti exterior was abonting emfe dida, em pankasa, 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
4: Oh, he needed spices. 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

0: Hello. 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
2: 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and are about to start and I'm so hoping that we will complete them before my term of office, the mandate that Ghanaians gave me in the 2024 elections before it ends, I will be able to see all these said, so that we come and commission them together.
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2: With regards to road network, as you can see, work has started quite seriously on the Winchi Bamboy Bole Solawa Road. And once the road is completed, it will be fit to be called the transnational highway that it is, because this road leads all the way to Hamile, which is on our border with Burkina Faso. And we've always been ashamed about the quality of this road. Finally, it is getting a big push. It will be done under the big push project so that we can complete it on time. We're also doing the Bole to Chache road. As you know, Cote d'Ivoire puts a bridge on the Black Water. But once you cross the bridge from Cote d'Ivoire, the state of our road was very terrible. And so we're doing a road from Chache to Bole so that we can increase trade between our countries.
0: Ene ya oti yeye eye His Excellency John Dramani Mahama. 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
3: 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Deepen multi-stakeholder engagement to ensure consultations extend beyond Accra and reflect the voices of citizens of the region. 4. 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
0: To me, Afa so Aba, Rambo Ahmed Shaib, SID to Jetch Muse, Nipa Yachi Womo, Ebra Womo, Achara Woma Jene, Woma Kasa, Nempo Ebia, Atraswano, Kwaya Efaso Echi Womo, Ne Kwaya Duomo Efaswano, a new Kwasi Asoso.
9: That if you encourage free speech, speaker, that to the state, if a citizen should be free to appear before this committee to say that Madam Honorable Minister Dimsa is back, and there is judicial notice of Dimsa being back, that should be held without any form of arrest to the extent of even being castrated. Speaker, with all this said, I would urge you and your committee that governance is an inflow and outflow. And both sides. Governance is a pipeline for inflow and outflows. You hear, there will be respectful, there will be gathered in and gathered out. You hear things you have to hear, you hear things you do not have to hear.
0: And now what ye wager gwa we mrashebe jenia we deputy minority chief weber honorable Jerry Ahmed Shaib and seminina yen central fortune crafty mrashebe jefie Emmanuel Akoli and William Gensu na eboa no bae
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10: An arrested persons and armed robberies, narcotic, drugs trade, child trafficking, and murder, etc., and recovered several weapons and ammunition to these criminal gangs. Now, online, we have felt insanity by breeding persons behind various online scams. The police continue to pursue criminal elements who had previously made the town a safe haven for their activities. Through intelligence-led operations, including spoofs, several suspects have been arrested. Those who were daring enough engaged the police to receive the appropriate response, and others were compelled to flee from the town. These operations will continue so that law-abiding citizens of the town can live their lives and out their normal business activities without any fear of criminal attacks.
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11: Welcome to this afternoon's press briefing. It's supposed to be morning by time. As a special general of police mentioned, I'll provide you with further details on the two success stories. Police arrest three suspects, including a chief, in connection with the murder of Anasere John Kuma, the murder of Abamba. Ghana Police Service has arrested eight suspects, including a chief, in connection with the murder of Anasere John Kuma, the murder of Abamba, in the Amantin traditional area. Suspects are Nana Yabidi Akon Eliasana Yao, who has confessed to carry out the murder. 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
12: So one of the things that we have here in Kumasi as well as in Accra are Education USA centers. And these centers are to inform about U.S. higher education system. So people that are interested in studying to the United States can go and learn about the opportunities, they can learn about the process. And I think all of this is what we're trying to do to strengthen our education partnerships. Ghana is a great center of international students to the United States, 14th overall, second in sub-Saharan Africa. But when you look on a per capita basis, it's actually the highest. So Ghanaian students are great students. We're so proud that so many of them are studying in the United States. Well, all these educational partnerships are something that we really are looking forward to building on over the next couple of years.
1: Ani aye ti ye eye Ora Matthew Asada oye press attache ewo US embassy ewo Ghana enwechi an executive director oda AC consult ano eye Mrs Marilyn Owusu ono so so ekasa de fa dwumedia course no
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1: You have a tenant, Dr. Bobby Atem. Obey your tenant, did it at Nakufuadra Tem. Obian, police need Bian Cochino. But Opa will be going to President Mahama Tem. And will be going to the Vice President Jane Nana Atem. Police about Cochino. But Nana Kufuadu was once a president. Dr. Bobby was once a vice president. And President Mahama, a president, is all I usually a vice president. It is our Konyano Munina to know, okay, over the social status of Munina, no status, no, almost the same.
2: But you see, I've been doing one of the things you, a real say, Obia, I do with me teacher, my professor, Smart Sapon, Ena, Mea Kasa, Minya Safuduku, Yenfago, were very, very sarcastic, but very civil. Ena Kosika, my Kasaba. Me yes sure say enipa enye say wo kekan ya ene ka say hwe not too long ago there was this gentleman on social media the bia na odidi atem oh na busa ya one side of the political divider na on say omo bono jesus eno ma say say eno odidi ac president mama so otimi didi atem ama odwene ho a won tia say no busa omo and this for say tia kwa ya ohwe na so on fara kwasi ni so say o say say ye di
3: an ka hoda ya say
2: eh wo ya ya ma wo hini wo hini proper na o endorse no and now so ya no dey see ni so enti attendee no I don't know well Ellen Adlin Chirewa Ewo Bracknell, United Kingdom of Great Britain. Was in there, Thomas, Mr. Thomas, Kwesi Asamoah, also so East Croydon. And now you obey the day in Tino, you fakas a fidiso, na, you mo tinkwa, ni mumpai pa mounti. Mr. Thomas, Kwesi Asamoah of East Croydon. Happy birthday to you from Adlin, Chirewa. Ajua Tundra, also so Owo Canada. Na dodo na time out to use no for adwa to kese sa na o see kan be hu professor Sapon, what's the laughter for
4: no sir Tundra ne ka o ka first am ka se bia Canada first at Toyota
2: adwa Tundra aka adwa to kese
4: tenye ka sam na
2: oga happy birthday to you adwa nyame enhwe so na on kan na wa koma so ade nyina emre mu berma ya aka okonku e wanya so utum o se I think the NDC government and the party are confused about the free speech topic you are discussing. Instead of condemning their NDC communicators and that idiot somewhere with his useless comments, they are rather happy with this unnecessary arrest going on in the country. And my regards to the Ghana Youth for Change and Development Group and our lady commander Vera Oye. Okay. Lawyer.
5: Ken.
2: Talk now.
5: Mr. Ken, yedi kai sani ya wiasi na ya jia tumse umaibia enche se nipa fahundie fundamental human rights baye jumano gana yansu ya constitution nasi ya mamu rake siye nukuni nino enosu enche saadi yanu nasa nipa fahundie yanu bine fahundie watime kwa wajwini echile wajwini edi ya semu tuja bibi nkoyi a umama mfunsu ade we nkoyi na emre bia no
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1: Musa, on betime akompiti akompiti. Quite unfortunate, sir. Kafo for you see that drawing of lot na di ayi ye free mo a ogira for progress e maka se nema bebre word mo a e wo mu se o bot tournament bi a tournament bi a comes with rules and no rules but FIFA say se wo mu use discipline record na di edit time that ayi na ye draw lot no nti yenso yenso saka craft from that drawing of lot no wo mu se e ade e wo ho
2: there currently players enim ye hwe enim ne Solomon Kese
1: yeah
2: Michael Ama John Annan, goalkeepers, you know. The Mujahid Osman, Kingsley Fosu, Issa Rafiu, Esso, Achu, Poti, Nicholas, Nicholas Esuman, and Afe Yewo, Jacob Eche, Poti, Bakuya Achu, any Eche, by the name Poti, and Afe,
1: Achu, Chesata.
2: Okay. 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
1: okay Abwagi. Kagawa like he's a player pa no you see no tama before so very resigning
2: and Ometiano and Afe Gavi Robin Yao Clement AJ David Ofori Joseph Nabi
1: yeah gao your view no cry my sister say clubs no foreign clubs be pretty cheese you know so may trust near
2: the what they are make a mixing link
1: sure
2: and one and no monetary
1: yeah
2: no monetary
1: and no being soon from under 20 Daniel Parimo we call Real Madrid Adia AC Milan nafe umakwako eh fall behind the pecking order snafe Oman kwa kwa yidam na yanya that a yini biye mwenti you made a make or break a game I was say it me din kunim on Hearts of Oak senior Hearts of Oak situation we're saying gradually me huni say ye bibi ya uhodo mwa baba ya abatros on their necks yes enye the first time I hear tini enye the second time I hear tini recently bonuses near the mekase before Kotoko game, promises be a consumer. Right after Kotoko game, no, na ensemble ba se omo am faster promises na more money salaries be akike money adi. And then if you want mona, it got to a time wa you say just Benjamin Asare in a free allegedly or free camp one more come here guys in a Danyasa and Kafana game no so omusu omun peso omobobo. Quite apart from that, share omu situation. Omone Rene Hendrick sika o sa so fuk tia I don't know say pen omun pesu o betua na say sika no e bi na any ho on omun situation e go to a time o say watara omu jana kwa mane ko sika na e bi ni ho na so omun ni say o necessary so o betua de agya watara kwa ntino ye creative portfolio bi emfama no as technical advisor to the board on D&D insane bebre ne I say it goes on and on and on. I'm coming and said, there's a lot of crisis. Oh, has a vote team anymore. Recently, me who said, Sikasem, I'm there, a coffin kakra. A womb said, yeah, Elijah, I said, it'll be out of the car. I said, Safu Duku better than all the past, the people, okay, and it happens, it happens. Oh, more, I ran it teams in it here. Yeah, who feels that, business, no, we took that. Near much me folly, won't say not near my cocker coming at it. And see, I'm a salary sneer at the aqua coming. A banish our players in a zone. Yana adding, going on the field now, we'll catch you and Samania and Maya. And yet there are some of the players who move families or more depending on them. Psychologically, yana affect cheap players in a lot. And see, going forward, season where the Abeka say, a foregone conclusion. House of Hook and Quatrancy back. Na to be afraid, Nana. 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
1: kotoko players we pa na market you asa kam di enye nka
0: achi ase
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0: on and we hear
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0: 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of a summer a good process, no supporters, no, a yomu, so we book game next Sunday in Kwandia, a yomu festival, Ubi Ababa, Okobi Biania, Omu book game Sunday, a yomu festival, Ubi Ababa, Intino, with the exception of those clubs, are, if I cast a gate process, any other, no, Omu be free, no. These are clubs, are Kotokonias, Omu suffer ye pa, iti, ya metia, eme ya, but, ning in a honey say, senior, sikani ho, Sikani league ni sikama enti ne sika no o kwatwe ne fi obisia simone de baba 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
1: I don't know.
0: Lawyer, so for the kuse umuno match of convenience. Be one more, but umu we are.
1: Oh, your official mouthpiece.
0: Sure. And many ne ya adding. And they do situation say I wouldn't do umu ye. I'm paying for unti mi nti no. Both other clubs no rap players no mumu.
1: Sa.
0: Ah, na mi a player me kwa me ko me contract akabe se na me both season we a kwa me ko. Now, omu ntimi manipulate those players.
1: What?
0: Some of them manipulation say ho no mo. Men kan akotoko asem mo. But I'm talking in general say it happens. Yeah, na ya dia. Esipa do do no e wo favor ni ade binum so soft support. There's soft support ni ade e dey maybe but I still think say kotoko West will be a draw against Red Raw Blast. Nyade akotoko bema Oblast ase do kroma.
1: Draw.
0: The best the West cry say kotoko anyade cry no will be a drawn game because we are Omu Lusu de ma Bechem United a relegation threatening team this is Omu Peja Oblast a relegation threatening team Omu so e be pepo encha Omu nya the 3 points e be bom but I still think say I'm a kotoko won't lose that game too.
1: Action pa hefa de wo.
0: Action e de.
1: E wo Tamale.
0: E wo Tamale. Karela ni nations.
1: Mhm.
0: Karela ni nations given because I minim say one vision be share Diana. I'm a vision be survival the relegation. Young apostles be share Samatis. I'm almost a survival.
1: Sir.
0: Yes, young apostles be share Samatis. And two matches way na e be decide Karela nations Kotoko or Black. Senior, so many points in this year? Nations.
1: Nations were...
0: 41.
1: 41.
0: Young Apostles, 42. And he...
1: And all, he has said... All Blacks, Krano. Odro, Ana, Olusua. This is Nations winning.
0: Sure. Even MC Nations winning, Krano, All Blacks, Binyan, Dro, Krumha, Omako.
1: There be Nations winning, Obeko 43.
0: Obeko 43.
1: All Blacks, Obeko 43.
0: In America, no.
1: Wow.
0: Yeah,
1: and I've won this, but
0: any yes, a quiet drone game, a quiet drone game, dear.
1: A quiet drone. This all Blacks lose you. So, this is Bodra. This all Blacks lose us, and I 42-42.
0: The nation say lose the All Blacks, they lose our call.
1: No, I'm just saying, the nation is draw. Imagine the nation is a draw. Our Tamale.
0: Now, we're 42.
1: 42.
0: Now, All Blacks lose you.
1: 42-42.
0: And Honor head to head in the band.
1: Aha. But. Say, nations are moving here. This All Blacks winning.
0: Okay.
1: Nations are moving here. This is All Blacks winning. Heart of Lions are more 3 points in order. And this is the Young Apostles who winning.
0: Okay.
1: Uh-huh.
0: Nations, first game was All Blacks 2-1.
1: Oh,
2: first match.
1: All Blacks first go. 1-1. Oblast go.
0: Omuka Oblast.
1: Omuka Omugu.
0: Omuka Omugu.
1: And Tietina, nations have to win.
0: Yeah.
1: O winia, Oboko 44.
0: Yeah.
1: And the press about Oblast, so.
0: Yeah.
1: So, no sube winning. Because nations winning Oblast draw Krana, Oblast agree.
0: I doubt nations winning our Tamale.
1: Okay. The nations sube draw.
0: Yeah. Draw Krabe. The Tietina say, Karela, Omo enjoy solid campaign.
1: Mm-hmm.
0: And on betting, I finish higher standing. I'm at the table. So at the moment, over here, on points, no more 49. A win for them, but 52. No. Obia, most of the clubs, any 52. Yeah, cut off for now. Ebeka, Mediama.
1: 52, no cry. This is a house winning as number 52.
0: As number 52.
1: House draw, 51.
0: Adiana,
1: 52.
0: And over here, Adiana and Conquest Vision. Vision, Besha, Adiana, they are Inti Adiana best stay with 50 points. Samantha's and Koshe, Young Apostles.
1: Young Apostles,
0: Kabesha. Young Apostles, into Umberda 51. And then.
1: Inti Adiana and Samantha's, Umberda 51.
0: Yes.
1: Dreams
0: FC, Equa Way.
1: Holy Stars.
0: Holy Stars, Holy Stars, and Zukra, Umber here points, you know.
1: Holy Stars in here, Vinci.
0: And good M fan said, drawn game, Kana. Umberba, Besse, 50.
1: The Dreams over 50.
0: Ah, Inti no. And Umbuama, Karela, for the first time, M said, the top four.
1: And Kotoko can also be in the top four by winning.
0: Kotoko also winning. Umbetimako top four.
1: And he has. This is almost social media. That's a top four.
0: Yes, yes. And over Karela.
1: It's so much he has.
0: Karela funny. Very exceptional. One defeat. Pen at the whole season senior. Omanya Otamale. Just one defeat.
1: Mediaman acquires hard.
0: Yes. One defeat. Pen on Omanya Otamale. And he. Emma. Timo Ombabeshian there. Emma. Omuye favorite in this game. And he. A idea. Nations there, Adabraka. Echina, dear Chinia, Castle Nations, I come with senior bear, one papa.
1: Nations don't make money so moving.
0: And I make us a Metis Nations, a quack was shet, Karela, a war, Tamale, a bear
1: one. Nations almost draw, not Oblast draw crana, still a Nations will really give.
0: Sure, because Oblast bring your back with the account. And, Oblast and Super Baba fighting for a drone game.
1: Okay.
0: But a bad thing, Eddie Ama, Nations FC, I still think that game and then can also move the community has game no penalty my battery ne vision now only pre relegation no man be show. See the only one that come no say vision baby show.
1: Mama komlanya ntem no sorry na adun so adun no mun so na because adun no sama high ah anti komlanya ntem no sorry robi we press press adun no so na yes you hu dare pa ah na onye ntem o sorry no ni mrante e press so ana wa yemre no komna yes you yemre league ni ntem na o do wi ara ye ja okwan na fe yeri ay enjoy because yeri wi ay enjoy pa eh em kwenim why break
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1: 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This is okay, young apostles. And then say do blast games. And I'm Monday is in Iden.
3: Cause I no me war Ghana 1993. And a relegation battle. Na last days. And only we are na ye more Ghana old division beam. Na naga puha bakumasi. And a kuma pim from Ashanti region. 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stars match now against us was kick off 3:15 Rafie Alassan from Tamale did that match no make I pa and Kumasi ya it was nanampia crossing bin over permanent eh eh 1-1 Kumasi. But elsewhere, Nakuma Pima Koshe, a year Olympics, all chain results on a Bebau Kumasan. What do you say? And a Fienya Soche. And in between a Fienya Gapua, no plan. Oh, Diawari. Tibaku Ekwako Kahum. Similar. For past 33 years, Afenya Sanya, the same. Sekotokoma Tibi decided as Hunter Region, team. And ISSU. Tamali.
1: Kotoko match na muka se decide no. Se if se kotoko she All Blacks krada. This is nations winning.
3: Katatie.
1: So kotoko she All Blacks. Na nations entimi win o Tamala.
3: Na adwuma na yekwa.
1: Adwuma na yekwa. The nations no they have to win.
3: Yeah.
1: And some of my expectations will be bigger bigger
3: more. Yeah. And Usha.
1: Match. And winning against Kaula or Tamale no.
3: Enya match ketwa.
1: And also near the ketwa.
3: Yeah. Usha o first match e goalless draw. And at this time around, we have points in India. 1992, when the corner say Kotamali.
1: Come here, enough of the history. Young guy, it's a game, you know. And there's a bemu nanti mimi. Why?
3: Niye woman is
1: saying. Sadio, I go every holiday. Ndi ango, it's a full program.
3: Yeah.
1: Ndi it's a no, yeye njina yewa ha.
3: Yeah.
1: Aha, it's a 2:30 in the report.
3: Yeah.
1: 6 PM.
3: Yeah, sure.
1: Ndi it's a
3: aye wu.
1: It's a chairman sabe krabeba.
3: Yeah.
1: Waha,
3: yeah.
1: Robert Waha, Mr. Waha,
3: yeah.
1: Jetra Engine, I hear Bejuma, I hear 2:30 in Waha,
3: yeah.
1: A full house,
3: yeah.
1: And the producers, no, so Emra, Jetra, no, what do you want to say? Oh, yeah, you
3: know, yeah. Guys, the woman is a Kotoko beating or blast, and yet Kima, a broke Kotoko. But Kotoko beat or blast, Mimi GDHM, so Kotoko beat or blast.
1: But now, no, not Robert, the name of Gua or blast, or more performance against Kotoko. The last Oblast was slightly ahead of Kotoko.
3: Yeah.
1: The last 5 matches.
3: Yeah. And Kotoko, the last time we lose 6 points against Oblast, 2008, 2009. And our Oblast did points in Singapore Kotoko. And from 2009 to date, about 17 years. We need that record in the BM. And the first one ended 2-1. And on mobile. So I can ball beer, ref show, ref AD Muhammad. I saw Clement Kofi.
1: Yeah.
3: Red card bi no. Okay. Mm. Ah, we change the comma player. So okay, sa ball no. Eh, Okumasi 2009.
1: Yeah, no,
3: yes,
1: AD Muhammad.
3: AD Muna. So okay, sa
1: ref. Mikai.
3: And sa match no fight a whole lot. Eh, na supporters e team. So okay, makomo. Eh, ref da bi nya player away away. So okay. Sa issues no. And Kotoko sitting down there for Oblast so best on back to back no. On supporters na nyo mu de. At least omo pep. Tofo. Abo. And he said, Oblast. And I can see Mengo or Kansin Kwano. I said, Kotoko, complain no more. O Timmy Kotoko. Both became, or the nations is a Kotoko twice. Meboa. 2-0, 2-0. Meboa, Robert. Oko on, Oba, Oboasi, I said, Kotoko. 2. Osaba, Brankas, I said, Kotoko. 2. And the only person who be beat there, Kassim Mengo or Kansin said, Oye coaching Kotoko unfairly matches against him, the team new year. Till also Moye. But, nurses are tamale carrela match no. So omutimi ya omu bi bia seriousness ah. Nurses be she carrela. Nurses be she carrela. Mimi jidi. Because Kotoko beating Oblast Ukromo ya short. But kosha carrela ne sewu. Se omutimi abobo na nkonya penalty ko bon se no. Na chances be ba ye na ade a. Eh football bibia betimi asi. Nations are capable of so mkwa we on betting asha matches. And it's only the seriousness. No moonsa baby or madru no. Kadati o madu brumu. To umkwaye and prove greatest wrong. Say ah at all bibia muno. Share stadium say wo, share CEOs, share baby a bobo ni do ya fena baby abe tu ye nye. Tisabre we de young kwa ni yon kwa chreka we la say football, yes we betting ash.
1: Ball in stadium ah oh.
3: E umusa. But on say
1: Ukro relegation as a stadium.
3: Yeah, but one thing is sa who ye bibi analysis ni are they consider sa anyo manya. Mr. Seti Abu Akufobia. Oshi Ashanti good, then go first. Now who say Obuasi ye bo league.
1: Eh ne omuje si
3: what yes. Enti okwa ye no, she there town where they buy. Enti abasa abrankesi ho ni ade no. Among for and Koye mom, and
1: T. Nobody is she wants,
3: yes,
1: she said.
3: And T. Now,
1: so much is a woman about
3: it. Yeah, and T. Now, no, I'm prove to say, Yenya Panati against us, Yaseno, against the last match, Vishin Sibese, and also Aquanya, Yantimi, Tisa Brady, Aquanya Bia, and you are say, Quanya Kosha Carilla. So, manageable, up to Oma Hans. So, I'm free man, Oman up, Epe. Kotoko beating or blasted the Enko Bonya Mipa, China 5:30 dear. I am swallowing coffee and the 6 and the GD scoreline beba Okumasi Kotoko beshe Oblast.
1: Okay, international 2:30 PM join us here, draw the season curtain it down.
0: Oh,
1: international 2:30 all packed
0: program. Oh, Karela 4 posts, you know.
1: Mm-hmm.
0: Final day, final fight, one last battle, top 4 in sight. This is it, last dance of the season. We need 3 points, we need you.
3: I mean, the man we have found to Tuka.
0: Not so on this
1: skill. They say who work out the team of England.
0: On this skill, why not the performance was through? Carrela Nations.
1: Not me. I'm not saying. I'm not saying on the skill. Nations FC. They had the opportunity.
3: Yeah.
1: Only vision at their own.
0: So she vision and Kasabe vision and Kasabe here come once.
1: Come on, Muslim. Channel there.
0: And Nkwafa point. Just 1 point. And even against us, for bringing down so many penalties, Kwandai.
3: Now we are now Okotaki coach. Coach, eh?
1: Coach, me.
3: Every point, you're
1: moving.
4: Tricky in the sense, Nation FC, Omako, a whole Aku Winnie Pen. Last season, Omako Winnie by a good to name, Omusha Carrela. Chawotin, a share, of course.
1: Chawotin,
4: Unigana Hanum. But then, Omo last two away games are Omo Boy, Nation FC, Timiko, things are Pandu, because now I was. Surprise, team are also struggle, so be Kali game. Our Buhu be Pandu Heart of Lion. Nations FC akwashe no. Nti based on that, meet me aka said Nations FC away performance no for the last 2 years am ko show Mandon. E bit me a ginger o man say e be prepare him. Fine. Carolyn said that in need a relegation problem near the, but then on said they say no position abi di no. E who scan the man. And I'm said difference no Christ about apart from top no be age 2 million Ghana cedi no. I ne second ni mutwi 1 million Ghana cedi dan tem. They are coming in 500 million titisika. Men can say 50,000. Any sika keto 500 million. Any sika keto Ghana cedi say. But then for this game ni there, me there.
1: They are coming in 500 million.
4: Oh,
1: say ne tia. They obedi can obedi 2 million Ghana cedi.
4: Yeah.
1: They are tossing me no 1 million. Me answer 800,000. Fourth, 750,000. Fifth, 700,000. Sixth, 650. Seventh, 600. Eighth, 550. Ninth, 500. Tenth, 450. Eleventh, 400. Twelfth, 350. Thirteenth, 300. Fourteenth, 250. Fifteenth, 200,000. And the baby, you know, 500, sir.
4: Yes.
1: And then when Michelle stayed in,
4: yeah.
1: And he said, and the man positions, you know, so no.
4: Yeah.
1: People will vie for Robbie because the band is
0: an
1: American.
0: Yes,
1: Scout.
0: Carella will not give.
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1: Imagine the Carol
4: Edifov.
1: 7.5 billion.
4: Yeah. 7.5 billion.
0: 7.5 billion. So it belongs to a politician. I'm find a team no come for to
1: church. Who did that? 8 billion. And who did second? 10 billion. Uji league in India, of course, media mama jomu 20 billion yuko.
0: This is
4: a bit more possible, so.
0: Whatever
4: happens, you know. Nations FC be a show. Because some of the score, which is in Ebuya, some of the score, akonya win. Nations FC beat me, so a year or more.
1: Some
4: of the score, at home, omen ya break.
1: Some of the score, ya win way.
4: Some of the score, Karela Koshen, this is 1-0. Omen kwane, only team mama ko akonya da win.
1: Okay.
4: Now, Osha even head to head between Carella and Nations FC. Nations FC beat you on 5 games and on Mabo Premier League. Nations FC, a winning 3, back what draw. And now, Carella's where we need back. Now, there's only a new chrome test.
1: I know a boy analysis.
4: Oh, a boy.
1: And I'm saying, I know a
4: car.
1: I know a boy analysis. Yeah, park and also the MWA. Analysis in the boy. So we analysis here. And we actually wait 30, we actually wait. You could not park.
4: You hold Timino.
1: What's it?
4: You will hold
1: Timino. You don't want to be Carella.
4: What do you mean?
1: Ah, okay.
4: I'm not sure.
1: Oh, yeah.
4: Quite be a so.
1: You.
4: Quite be a send off.
1: Yeah, yeah, yeah.
4: Okay. I'm going to go. I'm going to go. I'm going to go. I'm going to go. I'm going to go. I'm going to go. I'm going to go. I'm going to go. I'm going to go. I'm going to go. I'm going to go. I'm going to go. I'm going to go. I'm going to go. I'm going to go. I'm going to go. I'm going to go. I'm going to go. I'm going to go. I'm going to go. I'm going to go. I'm going to go. I'm going to go. I'm going to go. I'm going to go. I'm going to go. I'm going to go. I'm going to go. I'm going to go. I'm going to go. I'm going to go. I'm going to go. I'm going to go. I'm going to go. I'm going to go. I'm going to go. I'm going to go. I'm going to go. I'm going to go. I'm going to go. I'm going to go. I'm going to go. I'm going to go. I'm going to go. I'm going to go. I'm going to go. I'm going to go. I'm going to go. I'm going to go. I'm going to go. I'm going to go. I'm going to go. I'm going to go. I'm going Kotoko ne All Blacks de no. So All Blacks so for Kotoko me the recent performance no en guarantee say Kotoko eko akakoshe. Of course, last time on go home some youth players be on be room cheine Abu Adams no omo performance na was true. Omo timi nya 2 goals to against 11 wonders.
1: Mhm.
4: And no yeah, last home game omo boy. But then so omo performance at the same some both teams are omo yamo attacking. Hafiz Alhassan, All Blacks, Rudolf Mensah, Frank Awari, omo na your fast running attackers. Now, Oshay Kotoko defenders, no. How are they? Omo say omo shia attackers, omo yes swept. Say Frank Awari, any Hafiz Alhassan, any Rudolf Mensah, aye kosi say. Omo ko swept no. This attackers no how omo lose by 2-1. Omo press you omo because omo survive any nation say it's from Oshay Kotoko.
1: Oh Kumasi. Omo be press Kotoko Kumasi.
4: Yes. Na so omo ko ye bi o vision. Vision is no mo na you. Omo ko tema, omo ni abre, omo do mani bre ko so eh. Vision FC so e sho mo.
1: I like your analysis this morning. analysis need a positive analysis ba.
4: Oh yes. He bi ni bra. Ya no agina yi. Ko na Kotoko defense no e shake for now there. Me ni.
1: And is to
4: that name.
1: Said here nations be ko she wo. Tamale no. Oblast so ba be she wo ha.
4: And I'll bet me
1: I. There be so be me na me to so Omba be show. Ntia ba
4: na sa na me kan.
1: Okay, what can I say?
4: Me can I say? Performance akotoko dead. Ndia je se bia. Omo mo mo me so.
1: Na so mo.
4: Omo some text no.
1: Ti, I so mo mo debut. I so mo mo no so. Let's say. Omo mo mo no so. So do blast be show.
4: Yes.
1: He said you can is here na. Ndi. Imagine.
4: Yeah.
1: Nations are winning.
4: Yeah.
1: All Blacks are winning. Still a nations goes.
4: Recent performance, defenders especially, for Kotoko there, coming up against a team, any abri say, now they will be feeling in him, or any brain will be serious, all attacking. They hear the way at Kotoko defense, and a bit me a couple with the pressure. But then, media me need GDBR or Ansuni, Hamzata, and Anase, whoever. Kotoko defense ni concede goes too much.
1: Okay.
4: Yes.
1: Kotoko defense ni concede goes too much. As a man fantastic. Also here live our Chronom opposite market. Wishing the Blasters the best India today. Match on giving a mobile view. Giving a mobile view. Blasters a lose 2-0. Or see today's game, but a mobile game in a view. Kofi Ajima, black farm. And as a black man, I will pick farm in Accra. Once again, also a train. Baba came here and told us they paid all debts and they don't own anyone. But the players are complaining about their 3 months salary arrears. Well, Benji, for your information, how so far could the players make a bosom in here, sir? I learned to say two to three bonuses. As the cross hacking. And the,
0: Yanya United player on so Ababa GB.
1: Yes, this season Bruno have been fantastic.
0: He's been very, very fantastic. Especially the assist well creative asset standard no.
1: Hope is that Obenya Bakwa count.
0: Obenya now break that 20 assist in nine season now. Their record no. Quick one on Pep Guardiola best 2 minutes be.
1: Okay.
0: Now the Lorenzo the Pep Guardiola pictures in the Megusuama na Mekai say Ewan Croft a Obia. Our best sign we are say football. I'm a Pep Guardiola and so mentor. And
1: they said you are discharged, you know.
0: Discharged. I said dismissed.
1: Correct my vamus. Young friend.
0: For your beer, no, so several as inspiration at the man and tea. Oba and also our best sign world football. And Tema, all three city with 6 Premier League titles, Champions League, 3 FA Cups, 5 League Cups, UEFA Super Cup, and have a FIFA Air Club World Cup. Ni na ya dia we winning in brilliant style. At least, I ya dia all corner the heads in a high wabra or quantity. Lorenzo, me my pictures be. I'm a good dealer pictures be na oh yeah. A free time or buy ya or better crew over from Manuel Pellegrini. On also de Nestal Abba or the Ababe Gia players no one man currently wa obano. I'm over bre ye pa make I say the first thing to buy. I'm over Kai Fabian Dev, quite a fast wa. Or to sign a position at the man, and what you hear players be at the Vincent Company more, my fan in some any other, and then, over John Stones, no, the name Bob Medford, and many other players be also some position, or by or so, or here Joe Hart, or here, where my football playing goalkeeper, no, not by anti. Gadula style, no, Ababe, if you are singing our style, and this is, it will be a Bob Ope, or Professor Obono to say Gadula style, maybe.
2: Well, this is your current elite coaches now.
0: Yeah.
2: With a session of Klopp.
0: Yeah.
2: And, why you grab him? Osha, listen, Luis Enrique, we know, the tree, no?
0: Yes.
2: We the tree,
0: no? Because, Tamo, no, coach, Barca team, no? Now, Luis Enrique, coach, Barca, you team, no, yeah. And that, or no,
2: Pepperdula. No, understudy, Gadula.
0: Yes. And Enzo Maresca, will be take you over, no? Hey, you'll be, I'll be fine, in Seman, send, or for Leicester.
2: Because, Tamo, news in the break here, Luis Enrique, say, hey, or say, on Tiasi.
0: Sure.
2: Also, on Yim, he say, Pepper, and they cast,
0: yeah. Uh-huh. Oh. And then, over, I'm a company. Now, I'm watching, I'm Mr. Asa. Company, tell me, I'm overborn now. No, catch a gadula, so, so, be a cojinity. No, or understudy taxes. Tell me, I'm overborn the final season.
2: Oh, yeah, the badges.
0: Yes. Zabi Alonso, in the last two seasons, I was buying the same thing, they said, company, dear, no. And see, we are Ateta.
2: Oh, yeah, coaches, them some Michael Carrick and Guana, I'm funny.
0: Sure. We are Ateta, so, Ateta, so, and I'm in seven over 10.
2: Enzo Maresca.
0: Yes, Enzo Maresca.
2: Xavi Hernandez.
0: Yes, and see, we are. And omo wase se wi ase football ankasa se se sini ase o wi a obo nya fe omo mo pass pass obo na tinkon mo wi no bo na no bo se se enya fe biem se se no Guardiola style na Guardiola style na Liga sia wa beja omo de the north stand dia to no na fe ade ba akope
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2: we prove obi a wrong
0: sure
2: semenye we
0: em semenye won team
2: ofre
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2: eh Magay
0: yeah Kolo Habib Toure eh ya na assistant coach
2: who
0: do okoye okofa ya Toure na all criticizing no ni nua en e de na ben assistant coach
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0: yeah
2: omo otomo engine do mutrimo omo de adwuma no enye engine gito
0: debi
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0: yeah
2: oh so oni nua na fa adwene
0: yeah
2: because the point them no suspension ni nua na e take in charge ni nua ni one referee gani de oni na ehwe
0: yeah and senior Godola wa tade bi da Facebook o
2: doku e dey
0: doku nsue e Belgium na chief Ghana
2: but me ne kara no
0: o e black senior Godola wa tade bi Oshani 30 times last two seasons. Oh, Eddie Jan touchline. Oh, my training open arm. And that Facebook is so big. And only in a gray cardigan, yeah, or Tasha pa.
2: No, Pesagra,
0: yes. Now, open arm, no. A non governmental organization, or more Mediterranean scene, so. Oh, call Barcelona, near the new challenge. And before. Omoko fa insurance so Mediterranean sea no super so omoko so eko Spain Italy ni ade
2: no omoko so omoko hwe omshebrim
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0: omo no
2: e ambaso ko bi sana ade
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0: sa ngo fuyi omo boat ni we no omo de sesabi before no a omo beka e ponoso na
2: as a rescue temo. Mission
0: yes
2: omo rescue
0: the blacks. Other ones no and where you are there Joseph Pep Guardiola afibia obo honka about 130,000 pounds 2018 no omo boat na so na call repair dem omo nti o sa se atade we open am no ewo touch line e dey ma malay say ngo we
2: bie ni nsem
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2: bi ni bi obefa obi a so no one on your body because nimpeni fo do kromo e sena e mu sena kom
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2: wa ya da si bi roberto van musa na ya tere kada sa fax o say da pa e o jache akwari edidi ngoa also we here live o jache on the lake Road Kumasi Asante Kotoko will surely win tomorrow's match against the Swedish Blacks. My regards to Ashanti, regional MPP chairman Hofo, lawyer Henry Kwabunako Kufu. Kai, I want someone who's what yes for hello.
0: Hey, what is
2: you? Anybody want that?
0: Nah, see, the you were a CAF champions in final, and then a basso, you were
2: an enemy
0: Rabat. Nah.
2: Who's Robert?
0: Omuni a Sundance, but firstly, Sundance, we need one deal.
2: Okay.
0: Na coaches me noa, Omako fan and in a casa, Omubuofu.
2: I don't know Buofu.
0: Bako, Miguel Cardoso for Sundance, and about we Alexander Santos for Farabat. Omuni na ye Portuguese. No, I
2: don't Buofu.
0: Omusi Malejina. Omu AG, the African Cup, and answer the CAF Champions League. Omuni Omukru Mohono. Enye no na ye de sa malage ne ma Ruben Amorim mo anyway no mo mfi use Amorim mo any others no ye buo mu bebre because of say amu e coach wo am Europe no but Africa to win the CAF Champions League e ya dia e din bebre che tournament a wo do mo ji because ohwe kwa bo fast wo betu kwan humiliations any ade obefom no wetimi akọ win the CAF Champions League and o make him emphasis say Coach Bako, a friend of Manuel Jose, or the Akli, AJ, four times. And over Sundance head coach now, way a year, the third final.
2: Okay, who's giving you a chinaman, man?
0: You say, 7 p.m.
2: Sunday, 24th of May.
0: Okay, and a chair, 7 p.m. And over Omu Aina, or the Omuswako, where the third final, Oko. And Oshe performance more than these Portuguese national team coaches and as these Portuguese coaches now. I'm feeling that also when you manage na it deserve no. Imagine say have your boy UEFA Champions final. Two coaches are be Arsenal head coach and head coach Edema Pierre Jomina Portuguese and as be a Omunina Spaniard to say the Yenya Luis Enrique and Oren Didi Ateta Modena. Of course some manage in be. And I was here at the moment. And where baby are? Rabat for an influence since 85. About best of 4 decades. And by Afena, Omo drew the grand finale on Peso Omo Sanji the title. But Sundance said winning back the year 2016 with Bongani Zungumo, and Mokwana Mo, and Dennis Onyangumo performance Omo Dan Edia, Omo Timi Eji, a 10 bars one. But where a few ways were? Omo Zako first American players been here there. Omo Omo upbuilding the squad, the core of the team. But at no fear, no say. Rabat, if when your first go, Eligua, a bear fetches and dance, ye pa. Because these North Africans, no come home. Na, sanima protection is any idea, or mu ye juso ja, at no fear, no mu kipuni charge ye pa, anti. Or consider first go, Eligua, a bear dream, but.
2: Okay.
0: I'm one nil no mumini, and I'm who say, yeah, now, but. In as much as, omu the one go, ne kono. So Rabat, for us to age just space, is added to a. This experience team Sundance for non bet me a break here mo hatch ewo Morocco on mo game e ba so e chana adwene ti me hu on say a game Sundance here mo on bet me age trophy this year.
2: Okay, but as people don't know me read report be about Zamalek in Ali. Yes, Zamalek did the kabi in the trophy Egyptian trophy no match e bet me as age from them.
0: No no na me say court of arbitration for sports. I release a players be one more.
2: Omuntio
0: judgment depth be near there.
2: Yes, Omuntia. Zamalek na kwese obukwa ohin him. In the early person mu use had no.
0: Edity
2: Premier League trophy ready from.
0: Right reason so so far. Right reason so so.
2: Yes, the early the.
0: Omatrigano.
2: I'm not Omutrigai.
0: Eh, and say na say the trophy age free boardroom there. ABSU. Yet you betime asi. Morocco for the asi, you betime asi.
2: Okay. But as if Robert Drummond and Musa and Wade Babe drew 24 minutes to the top of the hour, 12 hours GMT. Wow, young crowd man so. Na you need to for zoning come kakra. And did you ask my betting to kakra? Hello, good afternoon.
9: Hello, good afternoon.
2: Yes, sir. Opo.
9: Oboku.
2: Mm-hmm. And then you ye into what me I come back.
9: Mm-hmm. Mwaki can seem to be free. And baby, I'm okay in Kami Wasamka.
2: Any other say china.
9: Oh, and say, yeah, under 17 year bombay the attack on which. But book in some more hobby brew. It was also born a year bona. Wouldn't say my call out?
2: I call out him.
9: Under 17 or more born.
2: I call out where? Oba.
9: No fasses.
2: What fasses? Your friend is saying?
9: He nearly dropped.
2: That's all we do. You name from your friend is saying?
9: Just a young baby. And a look at urgency.
2: Oh, akola yo so ne oko oko secondary school kumasi yei.
9: Ah, cars, oko cars.
2: Oko cars, okay.
9: Yeah. Ode e fa nto, nke e bompa ya ta obodi.
2: Onu so ne je kusu no.
9: Ah, na me kanu. Ma me mra kotoko asem na na lo e kanu. Onzo akansi mbibiru.
2: Mhm.
9: Ba poku, ade a e ya pa ni se ubo Ghana Premier League. Na boku akoto drop zone mu no. Se o ba about 3-4 matches because it's okay. We should division one now become any player of the first one here. I went to me, maybe you know. The old bad you're there when you move on the match, you're there with you on the match. One person will become a name, and our own person will be by any as a nation. I could toss out the name now. A CDBR and then I will be can I win into. A classic canon quank, I never saw so many panic and can hear any of you. But I said, we know you're better. I say. Now, by your side, and a man on the AC, you go make deep ball at you, and what ha? And the BS is sad, and the whole BDP.
2: It will be as a Mujubi.
9: This
2: is a Mujubi.
9: Uchubi. Players in Akra, players in all, yeah, the banana with your players in Egypt. Players, you know. No, be can I say, sir?
2: This is
9: my instance, players, you know. You will have a Mumu, Mark, this kind of a brow, management, winning more, you cry.
2: Come and come up a moment.
9: Ah, if you see me better, my body, come up with the
2: actual. I didn't cry your money, and I've been asked.
9: Aha, Eti, oh, yeah, now at a management level, no. Near role players and defenders in the ultimate. Okay, combine it. Match a penalty. Match a goal. It's you or your bomb, now you're born. It's your uncle Tomodia. Now I know what I'm going to do. Now you're going to make a chat when you're going to go. Send your master food to go. Can you say players in a bay and you're more who we. Medi team bi achi da ama players e umu ye to team no en na kes na ye media men ye to team no players na e ko no players bi every mu ko has o mu ko ba e men se mo be kan at da ze da eta se ni eti heavy o ba players na no mu ti heavy no o ma ampe e bo aburo ye ni ma bibiri se ni akotoku players ya ye kan se ye nyem de pe bi en ti na under 20 na o mo kan e hu hia. 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
2: o bi se bi o po George ani e tini kana Felix Che o se fa ne grandpa wa me ku mo se Eric and the crew thanks for the education on all about today's weekend power sports. Regards to Robert on the information given on Pep Guardiola. Felix, yes, you're the Masipi. You better get a Jacamuntia and get somebody to buy. Good year, Guardi, yes, you're the Masipi. Hello?
10: Eda, Ba Kope.
2: Benji?
10: Oh, Eda.
2: Mm-hmm, let's say.
10: No, what did Papa now say?
2: Yeah, me, I was about to say, I said, I'm going to grow.
10: Oh, that's it. And now, of a clerk, and maybe to hear Kazer or Mokio Moka. I mean, I say, boys, someone of my idea, please, no Mokia Kadia, when you must go. Now, me say, my, it is almost a complaint, Jenny Baba. Said you become to Kakla.
2: No, Baba, tell me, kind of Mutiadi, a man, Jenny, and
10: I thought you about your movie.
2: Satan, the Nomutia. So Mutia, a yes, I will come.
10: Oh, there, my mum come out and then foul. But what do infancy say we are? Let me say, Kumquam, MC, Archimalbe, just out. Come a switcher with new formation, Yakra, in a form of a fee. Now, the prayer caught a year, wake up was Nunu Mudiki. I just bought on the second, you do prayer.
2: Not in Madreki.
10: Ah, where
2: Waji EPLU?
9: Oh, no, I didn't
2: hear review, review what?
9: Now, I didn't hear anybody bought.
2: That's
9: a Copama or Ford was no more dear.
2: Copama, I didn't know.
9: Ray prayer. Copama and Bonnie Bossing, now my car, crunchy, and no more dear. Ah, open the fan as well from my god, rock of fat damn Ben. Wait, I'm about to think I'm crying. Benji, in French,
2: Benji, me does it be hello? Hello?
11: Hello?
2: Yes, sir.
11: Ma, Uniani, ma wajuma.
2: Juma dasi.
11: Ah, any and name.
2: Oh, okay, okay, okay. Boko de.
11: Namiado, answer.
2: Namiado.
11: Namiase, ma wajuma no pay.
2: Hmm.
11: Ma mempa kwenye esto, na menti ako bifen. National organizer, incoming. Na, the American is a baba, baby, o via metiano.
2: Hmm.
11: Na, Eric, the American is a. Especially with us, they say Ghana, pa, dear, na, yeah. Because, yeah, once I say. I get fun and say, work up when I see aircron, yeah, when it's a say. Eh? Yeah, could work up when it's a say. Because, yeah, the people preaching, yeah, would, yeah, so I'm serious. Why not? I was a year sending my dear and playboy. Some play, I do on Koi. Why fun and see a reference on Cobras anymore? Oh, so that means what you are saying? Isn't that Nami Busa say, has an a blaster, one air penny? The has an air penny, they are not towards home, they will blast out. I don't want to say, oh, movie beer, pepe. As I dear, na yeah, you know, yeah, you be cat, yeah, your plan say, yeah, Adia Boa will be. A year plan say, yeah, Eddie Funimidia Biaba. Yenye plan say, enti mi gusa say enti fifa for me mi yem flu work up ni mana. Ase enti say enye kura o. Enye say one here beko ko good tournament na ni mo ase ya, one here e bi sita. Because we nyema bi ayeye. Enti say beti ye ye from because ye manager for 2 weeks pass on fanye preparation mra. On be ye preparation more than ye de ye say ye. And no be a coach ye de beko baby, ye say bi bi enti wonti menti na bench. Enti say coach na ekofa ye no, Eric mi gusa say ekofa enti say.
9: No.
2: Hey, Bobo
9: as usual, member MPP Media Patriots.
2: Patrick,
9: Patrick. Hey, Mecha my dear boy, be tall.
2: Any man one Master
9: Uche Uche Diabe and Sonyan toy. And so better in Kawaii.
2: You
9: in Sonyan toy. What are my if you want to talk on a man yet, no quapia? Hey, Koka, as Antima Koka, regional chairman, honorable Amo Kumaike. Or also your Santa Region, MPP Secretary, and the Usuban Pounds who insures. Emira! Emira, who lawyers are food to cook. You have a conscience of a bread, or you're Juma, Unte, lawyer, they have a form of penal civility. Because the collegial case is in a, we did it for 3 years, we have pulled it, yeah, no, travel all the way to Sudan, no, call no, but a lawyer. In fact, Kotokoi, the Nipai, yeah, is a blockuni, lawyer, dear, but the American say, new management, but lawyer, dear. The commitment and the loyalty in dedication for Kotokonedi, I am untouchable because you name the public is a lawyer, and my name is Kotokuma. As the American say, Kotoko players, you know, oh, ABC that was here, Yaba Kotoko Kotoko players in the damn. We were what is Abaku Seribida. I am Blabapa, Blaboni, I'm a boy, I'm a Kabuko, Blapa, and Kasadia with Kabin sit that the American is a Benjamin Sale. In fact, when I was in Ghana's number one, where I know. Three matches, we are going to be nine goals. Hey, Mira, you better catch your Carlos Cruz. So when I say, "Until me now, at least give me now," I'm a woman da. And Sunday, you go check it. You no club. I'm Mira. Bad player, Juma.
2: Mo, at least give me Juma. At least give me Nadi. I feel the Benjamin. I saw you so Nadi. Hey, hello.
12: Hello, Alex.
2: Ajuma.
12: Mo, Juma.
2: Juma das.
12: Nah, Africa Champions League, you know.
2: I'm 7 p.m.
12: I'm Okay.
13: Kotoko boys no. Afi we say say most for papa so. Afi we kwa na otumfo yi sika kase yam ya top player sakase. Most for papa so. Na say mo ntimi am ye ni bebe ne. Obi ya and the same performance in here che kotoko bo so le kotoko ne. Instead is back. So o ti kwonde kotoko afi kotoko ni ti nta. Akira. So mo kototo papa so mo ntimi an she. Gamba all blacks follow Mumba Nwa. You go drop and you won't be a movie pick up. You get the answer last match. Woman, you win. You have 52 points. You have to be able to. Since I saw a good draw, that's all my good draw. That's the two papa so over at the show. What a much as long as the Pong Kuma, the same way to Kuma, and about the Baba.
1: Hello.
14: Hello.
1: Yes, sir.
14: I am boy, Yabo.
1: I am boy, Boko.
14: Boko.
1: Okay, you're great.
14: Kwa kwa nika mika bia nsuo wende ligi ni ya hunte umomba jia wye na mima anda 17 ene ya buo mabaso ni ata umechi na uma qualify ene sobe qualify na yako wake up ene nwa blaster sudi yana coach yano afi ya buo full time ni yana wye 45 minutes afi na wye changes kwa changing
1: play eno sena nika mese meka mreni fi eno changes mbibu wadibu guwe chile na mintiasi 1 minute as a 2 minutes players na player lobe yade
14: aye 45 minutes after I will change it. Who chose to change you in a near here will be a performance. Just as I say, I'm going to hear you, my dad.
1: Okay, yeah, that's it. Hello? Hello? Okay, hello? 81006 81007. So fresh. I find it Christian and I was here live.

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1: And we shouldn't use a scenario we need to say, where Dr. Like a penna 70. So we address you and fuck where we are. Intimidate me advice. So the bear and the brand, never cost why I can say, now what you mean training other guys. That is my point. It drew out the which match I do. Dave, my second point, and I say, last week, in the car, last year, the baby, okay, the baby mama. Anna, a idea, yapa, because no war, and it's a dim who say, or no banner and tiache, and or banner frim, a very, very sad event. Yeah. But after saying United, I can say, at the end of the tunnel, when you say time and an area in Nano, not to me yet videos, am I a share, but none of the people bring him an area, but into a very strong guy, and an irisu frimono, still I know your videos, or a very strong guy, but was show immaturity be after the irinu wunachi. At the end of the year, you're very, very, very immature, well, show maturity because. Me huni say later baba apologize. But yeah, na apology be wah. We yeah, as an artist, a tell brand so. I didn't think I may say was show immaturity. Yen you na end him say last hero or ne as of powers, they were together. And because of Bibinti or my separate. There is a rumor say a monk and almost a baba on tabit refuses a rumor and say they are brothers. Irrespective say a monk solo no or when you are tamfo. Ana we dey in frame na won say owo so there enya agro until now we were all expecting say asafo powers dey nka aye ni nua yi dey ah ni nua ho kan ya frame no anko betumi akwa yi ni bi but unfortunately no when to me yeah hu na yi na se ana wan be issue communicate bia say bibi say until na when to me amba but the hu ya e ya very interesting say asafo powers ma me ne papa kwa yi na se until omo kwa ye no omo represent family no. And maybe a munya and come be behind the scene. What I wasn't expecting last hero to do, ni say, sir, behind the scene, come on now, and perifone ni di, you know. It was not necessary for camera. Me, na me ba into me on my program, ni bi. And I mean, my parent, you know, my ba to show face, say, adia na me ba na a into me on ya, ye parents, ye be ye, so that the public will not talk about my relationship, you know, and ka endi wa wa. So information be crying wa a behind the scene information. Nanka wa fro ni an say, oh, mommy mukra ba yesu ubuefu. And then still do you have anything against me? But sa uba so camera. Esi wen ni so. Na uchre muachre we are seeing na say mami na papa no mobile no. You don't value it because you were expecting the wawa down for no. I think it's very unfortunate. Na down for no. Tiu, we unu ya na asama tono. Ana e ya badamen tu miamba. Ono se information amega da crash se. Information amega da crash se. The guy is not in town. I stand to be corrected here. But I heard say, uni town.
2: Oh, that be so
1: good. E bibia be tu miamba stopi obi tiye de.
2: Ene ya unu susun program no.
1: Unim.
2: Peace is for program. Ni ni chai video no.
1: Ah, Sandy Ken. Sandy Ken. Tiye.
2: Aye.
1: Debi tiye.
2: Aye.
1: Oh, Dave.
2: Dave T.
1: Nano, last week, in your Chamber Cabinet program, we are saying, yeah, and any program, but you may not see UTV. So, who will be here? And then says, oh, Jimmy to coin. So, what I'm saying is that when to me, uncle, Nebusu and Fire represented. Into the fact he said the bush and fire representing no. San Komona or Sabedi last year Sabedi no actually no. It has nothing to do with Mpedifonum kwa HS on regardi or mokra. And you know, Sadia now yeah no. Ubuso be pacho. Industry no. Oman funsia de na yin yini kasabi bri and fedi pan kwahe. Because at the end of the day, no, you don't expect to say, some amene crying wouldn't come behind the scene. Ome yini banema will we ask you.

0: because ne ba no so ye brand odidi ma ne bidi nti senka ne ba ne bedi wachi se enokre the last year aka no enokre me ba no odidi matem a nanka olusu other brands na ma me ne paduani adia obo ba wo hana nti no sa de na wo ye no I think say because social media na so people don't understand but a ketisi na o display a bad wanya de
1: okay okay so for dani achre na dwen meko sandra ho Sandy Ken, okay, mamin call CK one, son, CK. Na

0: The NBA playoffs are underway, and now you can trade every game on Kalshi. 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
1: From Kodie Kwabre, South, the English is becoming too much on the program. Oh, and today, more limited on my yen. Okay, you. Oh, senior, there were messages I also crowd through here, bro, fool. And I be brave to cry. I start to cry, so making kind in our messages. Name them, okay, what can I say, ya fat? Na ye be this so. Kwame Fosu Achumamo Kwavutan so say hello entertainment. Dear Sante, my Ajatum, ye Ghana nyina Ajatum. I say regards to Elder, okay. Also Chia, Elder JFSC do watch my tribum, ye das say for sending me your message. Collins Amof Web Poku, Osi Dave, more fire, Kwame Sefa, Ozzy Dave, this hypocrisy must stop. So they don't see anything wrong with the Owo selfie dressing. Okay, I mean, Owo selfie being, maybe, yeah, discussing Bibia, Owo selfie be bab. Anyway, okay. Samudin Abdullah, Ozzy Dave, are you a chia when you show Jamasi Zongo? Mipacho. Jamasi Zongo Salah Unity okay sports start on Wednesday 27th 2026. Okay, it's Jamasi Zongo 4 years Salah Gala. You it's Wednesday ya no mushas ye. It was Minchiane brother Baba Awudu was such a rural bank. Jamasi Zongo Emmanuel. You Dana Pena man or did they want him? Yet you papa Frederick Opoku Rhymes. Or did they national ni ye super fantastic. Me pacho keep the good work up. Me your friend is Frederick Opoku Rhymes, aka Achio. Na me papa ni agoji owo barikese. You yada se usu setre kunsu okay osi amo fire. You yada. You can also keep your messages coming. Sabri yako round two. Let's enjoy this song from.

This is Hello Entertainment Review. Music from the international gospel artist, Pastor Michael Uswechao. You just heard from him. Yenda Chopsticks, Simon Restaurant, and Kibab Fuasi, so much when you see me a day, Entertainment Review, bro. 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The manager of love. Any chicken, Nanasa fish, yeah. You know, I'm pissing with all kinds of stew. Yes, I several drinks, I would be brie. The Sunday special, Mutu, any Tio Zafi.

And yes, our regular weekend live band. And until Bomodia University, yeah. Shop Six Simon Restaurant. Yeah, war, a year Buakwa DKC. Off Shinyani Road. Now, your head office, a war, a Hojon Shire, so opposite plus two. Near the Rich Condos Phase Two. And your water, so man, so washing bay, or big time pub. Yes, so, a boy, Emma, a year Sunday. Sorry, a day. But CCC, I've been here, do you need?

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1: Dave, my dear Bakwa, I say if you was a Sunday, you be phone lines, and so now yes, so you more in the permit for Abbaso.
2: Mati.
1: Me do see I'm be a baby.
2: Me
1: does see.
2: Mati. Mati, do you get us see? Thank you so much. Hello. Hello. Obia hijack me line no on kasau. Okay. Afra, ebisu ana a network problem. Hello.
3: Hello, David Hammer.
2: Yes, sir.
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2: yeah that's it thank you so much hello me last caller
4: I'm not sure you income safe you what you
2: must mean sir
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3: pa
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3: then I be kan e
1: then I be kan e
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1: 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I'm saying, well, be a normal way. Ain't it Sammy? Eki canning in an or say, yeah, papa baumia. Yanti say, would you be at him that? And so to be question a cheek. Now, did you be at him just to favor him? One person I want is her. And your best friend, Munya is our dear no politicians. Mon kasanche mon manon se o munya isa na mo aga na u e mo it doesn't help we should stop those things ye de besia ya chairman dia ne ka twato dia ko
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1: Nice one, ebe ba. 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
1: So also couple politicians no. Couple politicians.
3: Jamu watch na. Wosu wiki for here, ni Mr. Jima.
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3: 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Ebi si the base Ghana first. Ebi si PLP. Ebi si.
1: Ena ena. Hey, Lawrence Morris, I'm passing this thing. Was it a
3: higher power?
4: Blow.
3: But
1: I'm passionate when things like this happen. Yeah. I don't me so passionate too.
3: Oh yeah.
1: So bit me for phone. No deep and ibiatem. I said yeah. Nitipe no no. Ah. Oti me a voice note. Na so share ni panu kwanti kasa no.
3: Ana soft da ni kan e no.
1: Ah serious o.
3: Who share ni pana? Na pause.
1: Na pause. Sig yeah di base
5: yeah. Yeah, di base ya na chia me team. I have to say jam we big team. Me chia kwaku DMC and the team. Na ma chia Asante Fashion Industry Network Afin. For yes. Na me bo atez 81 year anniversary.
1: Amon pama tare bi mame.
5: Ye be pama tade amao. Na ma chia brother, ma chia fashion for young Fashion designers, yeah. Young ones, be me the be fear. We are supporting the brand. Nyamisha, nama support everybody who loves and the Kenna almost supporting me.
1: Okay.
5: Blue light to four boys, munji mu two at him. Mugo madeni akata four man.
1: Blue light for. Yeah,
5: mature muni na. Love you guys.
1: Sabri, minya bema Echo Cash also supporting the show. Echo Ba, the input cra or the ma. He's the next on the show. Unhusa, why lively? He's coming to give you the best mixes. Hey, Bino, I see Bino. Bino, see a fashion designer. When you money in a tunnel, so Yasantuaho, yes, opposite Yasantua. Bino, I greet you. I greet you, Bino. Bino, Bino, fashion designer. Papa, papa, Bino. 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I enjoy show. 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I see you. 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I see you. 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Thank you so much. 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Give us your channel pa ewo gospels hour so. 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
6: Express.
1: Can you hear Becca? Was it a day?
6: Weekend Express.
1: A day?
6: Weekend Express.
1: And today, now they bring a Ghana for Kasa Kasa Kasa.
6: Oh, and a day. The 5 years, once a weekend, no. Saturday and Sunday, no. So. Tell the 5 years.
1: Yeah, the 5 years.
6: The church will be also so.
1: Nice one. That's my brother, Echo Cash. Very cool guy. Cool ruler.

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1: And said the attention is Yaban, Ubianca, come on to him, a bro. Nansen, a dear, Amanyoko, I would only be a Wahia Church, it is MPP, Amanyoko, maybe I actually church a woman, and a National Peace Council, Nam, Womo Casama for Rako Syrian, Chibuati, air can say, Ajo bro, and you may be a Wah, as soon as you're quite so no, you bet to me, Aka.
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2: Yes, no, or Marco Joyne, no, at that boy, I'm a Supreme Court, it's near Bia, 7 years. If it says, say, say, Yansa, Amy, or Baku, for 3 months, it's almost 14 years, or Marco, who are Bumakofa lawyer, his lawyers, he's the sharp, and now, yes, so, almost come, I said, Abraham, yeah, they're law, no, not Omu Dimu, a Dimako, in a time, so, law, no history, and eh, make a couple, which I am fighting Supreme Court, I'm out, Omu Quine, say, Omunso, Omunso, Margin, a help our democracy.
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0: The NBA playoffs are underway, and now you can trade every game on Kalshi. You can also trade on who wins each series, the conference finals, and the championship. San Antonio is currently trading at 19% to win it all, meaning a $100 trade pays out over $500 if they take the title. On Kalshi, you're trading against other people in a live market. No house, no odds makers. And as odds move, you can buy in or out anytime throughout the postseason. For a limited time, download the Kalshi app and use code PASS to get $10 when you trade $10. K-A-L-S-H-I. Kalshi. Trade on anything.
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The NBA playoffs are underway, and now you can trade every game on Kalshi. You can also trade on who wins each series, the conference finals, and the championship. San Antonio is currently trading at 19% to win it all, meaning a $100 trade pays out over $500 if they take the title. On Kalshi, you're trading against other people in a live market. No house, no odds makers. And as odds move, you can buy in or out anytime throughout the postseason. For a limited time, download the Kalshi app and use code PASS to get $10 when you trade $10. K-A-L-S-H-I. Kalshi. Trade on anything.

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7: The NBA playoffs are underway, and now you can trade every game on Kalshi. You can also trade on who wins each series, the conference finals, and the championship. 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
6: Iceman,
9: Obete. Ah, and I saw the so many.
6: I'm not going to be able to do it.
9: Sa elu nuno no de bae no me to me no amwaye
6: aha
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6: mhm
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6: enkankom oh
9: kasie ne ade ade
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9: ene condemn we be se san na
6: Hello.
10: Hello.
6: Hello, FM Sunil.
10: Am I Sumo?
6: Yes, Mama Radi.
10: Am I here, Juma?
6: Yeah, here, Juma, Mama Radi.
10: Adi girl.
6: Oba ni huo fe. No wa dream pa. Me so me huo fe papa. Na me wa dream pa.
10: Ah,
6: le ba si kula si free.
10: Yeah, friend, I was using and the free man so far kukuru.
6: Yo, no bi ahu ye.
10: Obi a mo disable is sa na chofo.
6: Assembly so fo ho ye.
10: Mo wode pa.
6: Ye de nyame ase ye ni nkomo.
10: Yo, na o ka o bata papa.
6: Mhm.
10: And then you ask where the o bata papa ye ye ye. The way you see come o ba so nya bata papa.
6: Sa.
10: O be tin no for say dey aka say bi a o ba kokoro o ma. Ai de say akwara no kwa ndo ganya papa papa na nya ma me papa. Ye wono no an ko ya ma na wa ma ni kika no so. Abi, wait there.
6: Who did you say an entity?
10: Huh?
6: An entity, you.
10: And I make you say, what it is you? Who kill you for the name? The same who ran me. By the Akurana, the player wants to be all for your drink. Where near the Amano? Oh, my, never carry on so far. The carriers won't be watching. No, oh, oh, no, mamma, no. Now, I may make me a sale, papa, Kirema, Eba. Never be on your back, and papa, never remember.
6: Hello.
11: Good evening.
6: I'm here to say.
12: Yes, I'm Sandra. I'm because of free or I'll be headwest.
0: Yo, Mami Sandra, I am Kasa.
12: But so, Mami asked them to get. Maybe put on crime in.
0: Mm-hmm.
12: I'm sorry, Kwe Juma.
0: Yeah, Juma, Ben.
12: Yeah, Juma, secondary school.
0: Okay.
12: Don't teach me kitchen stuff.
0: Okay, any, I will break a fra.
12: And so, I'm sorry. And if I get one, may any be a problem. A car, but when who's a car, but no walk of prep. Penny, the young yard movie school. And the meeting, one whom would meet me, so I ran a matching three cinema. And Sana Mako.
0: Ako.
12: But you all the name of the yin, one or son, but who bore him so? Who hit me? I.
0: That's it for Papa, Mammy Sandra. 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
0: e do say bet
14: ani e so for keto
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15: Adiana.
0: Yes, Papa.
15: Said a moya, a woman said, you know, not down a day, not that Danny grew up. Monfans, you
0: are
15: over
0: Contoque, Afibia, Yanisa, Afibia,
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16: Mama,
5: But I can't say that most people begin to be cheap a hell of them, no.
0: Sir.
5: And you easy.
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5: They were saying, I can't say, Father's Day, Oma, and Pilifobia Betra, where you said, I know, Mother's Day, Oma, Fetting Gospel, Emma, Pilifobia Betra. 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
5: That's all.
0: Ima, no come over. 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
4: Sisama Akulana Soma Sisama or Becancer or no. 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
5: 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You're a Hokakra. 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He said, Said your mamma and a Kasantina Masafra.
3: Oh, yow.
5: Because 77 Kaya, mommy, you do that. So, Yena, they need to do awful. Said the Yami to me, be right when you're the Abobra. The Messer, mamma, and say Yame on Kronkron Kanakumana. 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
6: 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For example say o papa yo bia na o sika bi o hie bi o de ma o. 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
6: You should be happy yourself.
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6: 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But the way they interpret life you're completely different.
3: Enti ono no se ne o ti abrabo ase no sesa.
6: Sesa.
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6: E mehye ne so. Obuya ho a ni phone battery wo na ye dum lighter. No tete.
3: Mm.
6: Another person the phone the light to dum but you your dum lighter and money gabe.
3: And money jollet.
6: And but I didn't say your phone ne ne mane niji. And you be a we are simono and your man ne mane niji no. Or warrior a warrior be to am and I worse. No be a nyan yoman a man in Niji or was some jay won one mu. Yes, a yoman yako yamano.
3: But still, Nanijan,
6: Nisan and Nijan, Nipasano, etuminy Nijawa were even better.
3: Sina warrior and a bemo and yaji.
6: Yes.
3: Now one casasenia, we see who are brabofa.
6: Yes.
3: Now what see a sefa
6: and a bemo
3: and a bemo and yaji.
6: Let us me know. Romance will not be there forever in marriage. And if I call tree, we need to make a
3: so di odo no odo die wa ware mu no
6: romance the tree no
3: so di do ye ni one word that would be describe
6: yeah
3: is say yeah ya ma me no no na sadie ni bi ni o ma ware mu
6: aha e je ya ka romance enkrofo mienu wodo wo ho wo susu mu wo fefe wa no wo miemi o ho wo di agro wo bo me na me sma bo
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6: omu di do okay enye bibi etena warium forever.
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6: 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Enya warium always.
3: Ntina nya bribia na tisa. 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
6: Ende mrantia na e normal dream so me po ba. Ni sisi owa his o ye ye na mi susuru mu a na mi hu kenya me very very romantic no? It won't be there always
3: na na furu na be hwie te se na ne ye die ye wunya wo mienu miensa
6: yes
3: e be ti aba form
6: yes the other thing cross is anti amma for man
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6: Nipasu. 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A man no yes set upon chimby mano. 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
3: Tinya bribian or dodian was.
6: And to why I'm a warrior mojin, sir. A bit 24/7.
3: Telenovela warrior.
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3: Nya senya wumumino.
6: Yes.
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6: Yes. 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
3: Eddie, send your mutibia,
6: some mutibia, send it to so on Jin Hundi.
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6: 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But echi wamika mi kachezo enti ni nyansa same
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6: 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The other thing about awariye ene se. Awariye

The NBA playoffs are underway, and now you can trade every game on Kalshi. You can also trade on who wins each series, the conference finals, and the championship. San Antonio is currently trading at 19% to win it all, meaning a $100 trade pays out over $500 if they take the title. On Kalshi, you're trading against other people in a live market. No house, no odds makers. And as odds move, you can buy in or out anytime throughout the postseason. 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

0: The NBA playoffs are underway, and now you can trade every game on Kalshi. 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

The NBA playoffs are underway, and now you can trade every game on Kalshi. 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

The NBA playoffs are underway, and now you can trade every game on Kalshi. 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

The NBA playoffs are underway, and now you can trade every game on Kalshi. 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

The NBA playoffs are underway, and now you can trade every game on Kalshi. 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Kalshi. Trade on anything.